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1: And a very good morning to you once again. It is a beautiful Thursday morning, and the weather, the atmosphere looks fantastic, promising, and it's going to be another beautiful day in Paradise Island. Hey, boys and girls, good morning to all the mums and dads, uncle and aunties, and everyone heading to work, and of course, all of you youngsters heading to school. I'm sure you're going to have a beautiful day. I love Thursdays. One reason, it being the just the day before the weekend, and I consider Thursdays as one of those neutral days where there is not much of tension, and it's just past the midweek and all that, so every day is beautiful if you take it positively. Okay, now talking about destination animation, I just want to tell you, the clip itself is very easy. Uncle Hemanta always does the same, and it's about singing and hugging every once an hour, and then they say, I wish it was every half an hour. They live such a joyous life, okay, and they've got these most weirdest hairstyles with the most brightest colors under the sun, and they are a very, very happy family and a group of people who live very happily singing and doing all these wonderful things. But when Bergens kidnap a group of them, Poopy the Princess Poopy. I love that name because my daughter's pet name is also Poopy. Oh my God, if she's listening, I'm going to get it, okay? So anyways, that's I think more than enough for a clue when it comes to destination animation today. And as the clip says, today when I was entering into the studio, there is this main door that we have to open inside the studio, the lobby area. And there was this person passing by. He actually opened the door, so I had to step back, and I saw his face like he was probably having all the worries of the entire world on his shoulder. His face was like not very happy. He was probably in a lot of tension or a lot of stress. So I usually, what I do is I smile at, every person that I see or come across. And sometimes I take this daring thing where I try to say good morning or good afternoon or good evening. So this person, I thought, definitely needs, but he was not the kind of guy that was going to react and say good morning, because his face was like filled with so much of worries. So I smiled at him and I took the chance. I took my guts and I said, good morning to you. And like then he stopped and he looked at me and smiled at me and said, good morning to you, sir. And like I felt that I took off such a lot of burden from his shoulders, because I think people like that every now and then need a little encouragement, need a little cheering, need a little pat on the back. So boys and girls, I think you should do that as well. I mean, yesterday even Uncle Mark was telling to smile. Uncle Mark smiles at everyone, okay? He's like contagious. Even when he's in the studio, when he's not saying anything, he would either tickle Uncle Hemanta. You don't know the drama we have inside the studio, okay? He is infectious. He is like, always want to keep that laugh going around. Like if we are all frowning, the two of us, he would either peck him or something. Stuff like that. And, so you should do the same. It doesn't cost you anything to smile at someone, greet them, just to say good morning, hey, how are you? Or just give a high five to your friend that you have been, not so good with, or something like that. Just spread that cheer of joy around. And, it's infectious. It goes around and it makes everyone's life so much better. And it's something that you can do. If every one of you do it, like each and every one of you trying to do something to avoid dengue spreading, you can do this as well, okay? So keep that in mind and spread the love on a beautiful Thursday morning. Once again, welcome to the Kiss Mornings. Destination animation done with. We got to say a big thank you to all the wonderful uncles and aunties at Crocodile. Now, kids, if you have a very important party to attend to, or perhaps a school event there, you're having a drama competition, you want to go and see it, or you want to, you know, you're invited for that special someone's birthday party, and you're like trying your level best to impress someone special, you know what I mean, right? You know what I mean? So you know, I remember back in the day when I was a kid, when we were invited for a party, my goodness, we were worse than women, you know, trying to, you know, find that perfect color match. But nowadays it's just, you know, a denim and a shirt or something like that. So this is what, but you know, whatever you wear, you can definitely stand out if you go and do a little bit of shopping at Crocodile Sri Lanka, okay? Because their colors are amazing. They've got some beautiful bold, you call it earthly or pastel or whatever color you need, anything that you like, you know, not the ordinary reds and blacks and browns and things like that. You get colors in between, you get colors that are totally different, you get colors that you've never seen before. This is the kind of stuff you get, and when you wear a t-shirt, for example, right, people will recognize and realize that you're wearing something good, you're wearing this particular brand which is

0: got their main showroom at R.A. Nimel Mawatha. Then they've got one at Palavatta. They've got one at Havelock City Mall, One Golfist Mall, Marina Mall, Colombo 7, Nogegoda, and in Panadura as well. Okay. So thank you so much, Crocodile, for being a part of Destination Animation and powering Destination Animation for the longest time. We love you so much. And as Uncle Mark said yesterday, now all you little ones out there, even if you haven't been a part of Destination Animation all this time, I think it's about time, because you're going to be walking away with some amazing gifts, exclusive gift pack by the wonderful aunties and uncles at District 25, okay? They are giving you, you know, they've covered it all. If it's for you, there's one for your little sister, there's a gift for your little brother. It's not only for you, okay? So all the ages are covered. So if you're a single kid, you can give one for your cousin as well, okay? There's if you're a boy, my God, I will just want to grab this one because of the Nerf gun, okay? If you are a little girl, I would get this because of My Little Pony, okay? And all these, there's got skills activity pad, they've got the sparkle compound, and they've got this this thing, you know, scissor skills, where you get stickers and things like that, where you can cut and paste and do your own little creation. They've thought of every age, they've thought of every, you know, it's a boy or a girl, everything is included in this exclusive gift pack. So thank you very much, District 25. I will tell you what District 25 is. 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Join the District 25 loyalty program as well, which is an exclusive membership, and you'll get exclusive membership perks on that as well. So thank you very much, District 25, for giving away these gifts, and of course making these kids' lives, the days, much brighter and happier. We're going to take a mini pause right now. Once we come back, we will proceed with the schools details that we have got from all the schools. Got a ton of news coming up your way as well, so stay tuned for that and for all the correct answers that you gave for DA, which happened yesterday. You're listening to Kiss Mornings. A very good morning to you.
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13: 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I'm from the dirty, but that Chico nice. Y'all call it a moment.

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3: 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Have a nice day. Bye.
4: Good morning, Uncle Mark and Chris. I'm Vihan, and today's Destination Animation is Moana 1. Thank you. Have a nice day. Bye.
5: Good morning, uncles. This is Onaya, and I think today's DA is Moana 1. Thank you. Have a great day. Goodbye.
6: Good morning, Uncle Mark, Chris and Hemantha. This is Kiara, and today's DA is Moana. Thank you and have a great day. Bye.
7: Morning, Uncles Mark and Christian. This is Parikshan and Dashin. The answer is today's Destination Animation is Moana 2.
8: Good morning, Uncles Mark and Chris and Uncle Hemantha. My name is Thavi and I'm on the way to school. Today's Destination Animation is Moana. Thank you. Have a nice day. Bye.
9: Good morning, Uncle Mark and Chris. I'm Shalini. Today's Destination Animation is Moana. Thank you. Have a nice day.
10: Morning, Uncle Mark and Chris. My name is Brindavi. Today's Destination Animation is Moana. Bye-bye. Have a nice day.
11: Today's Destination Animation is Moana. Thank you. Have a nice day.
12: Good morning, Uncle Mark and Chris. My name is Roana. Today's Destination Animation is Moana. Thank you and have a nice day. Moana, Roana.
13: Good morning, Uncle Mark and Chris. This is Kiara. Today's Destination Animation is Moana. Have a nice day. Bye.
14: Good morning, Uncle Mark and Chris. This is Suhari. And I think today's Destination Animation is Moana. Thank you and have a nice day. Bye.
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17: 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Have a nice day. Bye.
18: Good morning, Uncle Mark and Chris. My name is Moara. Today's Destination Animation is Moana. Have a nice day. Bye.
19: Morning, Uncle Mark and Chris. My name is January. Today's Destination Animation is Moana. Bye. Have a nice day. Thank you.
20: Good morning, Uncle Mark and Chris. This is Tiani Tanushi. Today's Destination Animation is Moana. Thank you. Have a nice day. Bye.
21: Good morning, Uncle Mark and Chris and Uncle Hemantha. This is Ahlak,
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21: 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Thank you. Have a nice day.
24: Good morning, Uncle Mark. Good morning, Uncle Christian. Good morning, Uncle Hemantha. This is Gabriel. Today's Destination Animation is Moana. Bye. Have a nice day.
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26: 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Good morning, Uncle Christian. Good morning, Uncle Hemantha. This is Maria van der Waal. Today's Destination Animation is Moana. Bye. Have a nice day.
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0: Oh yeah, we are, you know, really setting the mood. Like, wow, I love the music. Now, Amaya Veerasekara is celebrating her birthday today. Thank you so much for getting in touch with us, and thank you so much for sharing your beautiful birthday, your special day with us, and Uncle Hemantha, and Uncle Christian, and Uncle Mark, and everybody at Kiss FM. We are wishing you a very, very, very happy birthday, and I hope you have an awesome day. Hope you get lots of gifts. You know, everything that you wanted, everything that you wished for. I hope Amma and Tati is also listening in. I hope you get all that, lots of cake, and of course a party, and what else, gifts from your friends, from your Achi and Sia, and from your uncles and aunties, lots of gifts. Just kidding. Hey, I hope you have a wonderful day. Thank you so much, Amaya. A very happy birthday once again to all, from all of us to you. Let's move on with all the news that we have got from the schools, starting off with St. Benedict's College. Okay, now St. Benedict's College proudly congratulates Master Netula Senanayaka on being crowned the grand winner of Mr. Teen Sri Lanka 2026 Man of the Year Teen. Now, adding to this remarkable achievement, Netula secured multiple prestigious titles, including Best Personality, Best Performance, Best Formal Wear, Mr. Intelligent, and Mr. Talent. My goodness, that's a ton of, that's 1, 2, 3, 4, 5, 6 additional awards on various categories. You know, back in the day, well, when we were kids, we didn't never had these type of competitions. That's probably why we didn't have, we haven't got selected. But there were quite a few. I remember I had my classmate who was selected for a biscuit commercial, and my young man had been selected for several commercials when he was very small. And then I think I don't know whether schools actually, girls' schools especially, they don't allow any of their students. I know for a fact there are some schools that do not allow any of their children to take part in anything, not even on a newspaper advertisement for that matter, whether it's print, even they don't allow. So anyways, times have changed. Congratulations to young Master Netula Senanayaka of St. Benedict's College, giving you a lot of confidence. I mean, to grab this much of awards is truly remarkable. Then we move on to St. Sylvester's College. Candy saved the date. This is going to be, actually this was done, the Soccer Carnival, the Vesta Soccer Carnival 2026 was held last week, proudly hosted by the Sylvesterian Soccer Union of St. Sylvester's College, Kandy. So many schools have taken part, and would have been an awesome day. It was held at the St. Sylvester's College grounds all the way in Kandy. Then we have St. Joseph's College once again coming into the limelight. Proud achievement for the St. Joseph's under 20 basketball team, crowned as Western Province under 20 basketball champions. Congratulations to the team and the coaches. Then we have Our Lady of Victories. Now, this is a remarkable achievement. Our Lady of Victories is in OLV Moratua. Yeah, okay. The Convent of Our Lady of Victories Moratua family proudly congratulates Isuri Attanayaka and her women's double partner Situmi De Silva on being selected to represent Sri Lanka at the Badminton Asia Junior Championships 2026 all the way in Japan, which is happening from right now. They are already there, and hope they are performing well. So congratulations, and of course a proud moment for everyone, for the entire convent, Our Lady of Victories Moratua. Then Royal College, the swimming vice captain Suleiman Shahir has been selected to represent Sri Lanka swimming team at the 12th Asian Age Group Swimming Championship, which is to be held in Bangkok, Thailand. Island. So many, I mean, from even from outstation schools, we've got to know that so many have been selected for this particular competition, which is happening in Bangkok, Thailand. So all the very best for all of you. All Island Dancing Competition 2026 Western Province. First place has gone to Shanol Chanuka of Layala College, Bopitiya. Now, he has actually done the King Kashyapa's dance. Probably would have been known own thing choreographed by the school. Anyways, congratulations, Lala College, from becoming Western Province the first place for this particular dancing competition. So well done on that. Congratulations to Master Tehan for becoming the under 20 men's singles champion, and Master Shamal Akash for securing third place at the Provincial School Games 2026. So a champion and a third place winner. This is from St. Anthony's Katugastura. Well done, and congratulations to the both of you. Congratulations to Maristella College. Remarkable achievement of Maris volleyball team at the Zonal Volleyball Championships in Nigambo Zone, winning, becoming the champions for under 18 and under 20 as well. So congratulations and well done, Maristella College, Nigambo. Well, that's a wrap from all the news that we've got. We've got much more, but we need to take time, a little time, to thank our sponsors as well. Now, moms and dads, you know, times have changed. Most of the schools, Hemantha, they are having, most of the Colombo schools, they've switched from the chalkboard, Kalulayala, to smart boards, right? And most of them are using, like, imagine you go to school at 7:30 in the morning, and then 1:30, that's about 6 hours. So 6 hours, you leave aside all these little intervals and all, at least 5 hours, if your kid is using a smart board inside your classroom, leave aside that. Even if you're using the normal traditional chalkboard with chalk and with the kalulal and everything, and if your kid is right at the back, if you're noticing that he's not doing well in his studies, that he's not taking down notes, that's probably a reason that could cause an alarm for poor eyesight, right? I mean, back in the day when we were kids, we didn't have anything called screen time. There was nothing called screen time. But now there is, okay? So if your kids are exposed, as a parent, if you are working 8 hours in front of a laptop, okay, if you're a secretary, or if you're putting, you know, into data entry, or, I mean, everybody, no matter what field you're in, you have a computer, a personal computer in front of your desk, right? So you're using this 8 hours at a stretch, then, you know, your eyes are just going to get from bad to worse if you even don't go and check your eyesight. This is the problem with Sri Lankans. We do everything else. We service our vehicles in every 5,000 kilometers. We do everything, but we don't keep time and, you know, spend some money for our own health. This is why you should visit Vision Care. You should go to their head office and see the amount of technology. It's like, you know, it's like outer space. The entire showroom is so well advanced in technology. You just got to go and see and just meet the professionals and talk to them. The amount of care that they give, okay? Take time and, you know, diagnose what exactly is wrong with you. All that is done in such a professional manner. So all you got to do is, you know, don't worry about the parking. They've got, you know, although it's ward place, they've got tons of parking behind the building, okay? So you don't have to worry about that as well. Well, professional eye examination with expert advice. That's what you get at Vision Care head office. So all you got to do is, you know, visit them anytime. They open from 7 a.m. right until 7 p.m. And of course, ward place is the place to be. Make sure that you may pay a visit and, you know, get your eyes checked, because it is very, very important nowadays, okay? And kids, I'm sure all of you are right, like, now in school, and if you happen to be one of those ones who have got late to go to school, listen to this, okay? If you have to get something, grab something to eat, and you're dying for time, okay? Imagine an instance like this. You have to pick your breakfast, and there is no time to be stopping and waiting, and you're already late to school. What's the solution? The solution is barista tap, grab and go. You can order ahead, you can pick up your order from any of their outlets, 86 outlets island wide. 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If you go to the website, if you download the app, and if you just browse through it, the amount of deals and discounts they're having right now are simply unbelievable. Check it out and don't miss out. You know, if you're in a hurry, all you got to do is tap, grab and go, by courtesy of Barista. Time for a mini pause. pause. When we come back, let's talk about the matches, the FIFA. Oh my God. Mr. Kane, what have you been up to right after this?
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2: 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The 36th Annual Interact District Assembly, 5th July 2026, 8 a.m. to 6 p.m. at WaterSedge. 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

You know, that's what I realized yesterday when I sat down to watch the match. Mukabda bam bang, right? Because all of a sudden, like a champ, 10:30 on the dot, sat, put on the TV. Something is wrong. 10:31, there were still commercials going on. 7:32, they were showing replays, like, you know, what happened. And I was wondering what is going on. Parna match kadda. And then only I realized that I have sat down at the wrong time because the match had started 45 minutes before that. Ayyo, what a disaster. What a disappointment. By that time, DR Congo had already scored a goal and they were leading. Oh my God, what a match. And I was praying, like when I was watching the Japan match, when I was watching the yesterday's match with what's the other country, even yesterday's one, right? I was actually hoping and praying that one of these countries will actually come into the final 16, because I mean they have to wait another 4 years. And when you see the match now, DR Congo, their team was so good. Okay, every ball that went on to their side, you know, they will jump somehow, they'll have a header or kick someone, and you know, even the goalkeeper, he was simply amazing. Unfortunately, you know, the boss himself comes to the rescue. Harry Kane, his first goal, you know, the commentators were saying he was just so focused on, you know, twisting his entire body, not even looking where the goal is. This is the beauty of it. You know, what they say is the goal never moves. It's the ball that moves. So you got to have your eyes on the ball. And he just makes this weird turn. And it was like a 45 degree turn, that, you know, from where he was kicking. And my goodness, the first goal, and then the second goal once again from Kane himself brought England to victory. England 2, Democratic Republic of Congo 1. What a

And Herzegovina match is officially over. United States won 2-0. That is the official score. Moving on, let's see what's happening. Okay, so these are the teams that are already in the group of 16. We have Canada, Brazil, Paraguay, Morocco, Norway, France, Mexico, England, Belgium, and now we have the United States of America as well. So there we are. The confirmed matches for the 16 roundup. As of now, we have Canada taking on Morocco on Saturday. Paraguay will take on France on Saturday. That's once again on Saturday. On Sunday, there'll be Brazil versus Norway. My goodness. Now, that's a match we need to watch. Ooh, the Viking row that is going. It's going viral. Then Mexico versus England, that is happening on Sunday the 5th of July as well. So there we go. The teams which are in and the teams which will be, which have already been selected, who is going to be playing whom, all that is sorted out. There we go. Got a bit more, but I'm going to leave it for the next segment. Got to say a big thank you to our sponsors. Now, Central Park Boulevard, Port City, Colombo. Now, imagine, when you were young, you decided to go in search of greener pastures, and then you went to another country, then you got your PR, then you have been working and earning lots of money, and then probably you're getting a pension as well. Okay, now your kids are also there, your grandkids are also there, just a situation. And you know, at the end of the day, they say that there's no place like home. Okay, and if you're getting a pension, so much the better. And why don't you invest on a place like this, Park Boulevard? This is the location. 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

0: 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And also remember, if you're deciding on investing some money on a fixed deposit, you got to check out the amazing rates that are given from the wonderful people at LB Finance. This is truly remarkable, because senior citizens, now, you know, just take the phone or just go through social media and check if there's any other institution offering you this type of interest, okay? When it comes to making a decision like this, the main thing is trust, okay? So LB Finance, they've been there, they've been around from 1971, which means 55 long years of trust, okay? This is number one, whether it's, whether it's the interest or whatever, number one is trust. So these people have been in the market for 55 long years with continuous customer trust, okay? And they've got over 223 branches island-wide, which makes, you know, even if you're in Timbuktu, you can just go and, you know, meet the wonderful people and, you know, get everything sorted out. You don't even have to do that, because, you know, if you're in the busy lifestyle, they've got the LB SIM app, which makes your life so much easier. You know, if you download the app, Bob's your uncle, mate. This is so simple. Now, remember, senior citizens, you can enjoy 11.79 per annum for a 400-day fixed deposit and a 9.79 per annum for a 200-day fixed deposit. That's available for seniors and non-senior citizens as well. All you got to do is give them a call on 0112-200-200. And if you're looking out for somewhere to get away in a Friday night tomorrow, if you're planning something, here's an optional thought for you, okay? This is super amazing. If you have a crowd of about 6 people, right, and if you want to do something truly nobody else has done, you know, just call to the wonderful people at Sail Lanka, okay? They've got the Dhoni sailing experience. It's happening at the Colombo port city, okay? It's a unique way of experiencing Colombo from the sea. 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Private sailing experience up to 6 guests, so all your friends are included. Ideal for couples also, you know, even for a family of 6, or what I'm talking about, a small group of friends who want to have a BYOB experience in a traditional Dhoni boat with authentic Sri Lankan charm. This is your time. Stunning sunset views along Colombo's coastline. 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Book your Dhoni sailing experience with Sail Lanka today. Just give them a call on 071-440-5000. That's it. Thank you so much, Sail Lanka, for being a part of the show. When we come back, what happens to a football if it's kicked outside the grounds and if a kid picks it up? Can you keep it, Hemant? Let's find out when we come back. You're listening to Kiss Mornings. Once again, a very good morning to you.
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20: 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Styles

0: I love that song, you know. Wow, what a song. You're listening to Kiss Mornings once again. If you're joining in right now, a very good morning to you. If you're heading to work, puta, you're very late, huh? Unless you're starting at 10 o'clock, yeah. If you're starting at 10 o'clock, you're probably still at home, okay? If you're starting at 8:30 and if you're, you know, still on the way, caught in the traffic. By the way, talking about traffic, please let us know if you're, you know, caught up somewhere. Heavy traffic situation, a very unlikely situation where there is a lot of traffic and it's not normal. Please let us know and we will, you know, let the entire rest of the world know not to take that particular route and to avoid it. Once again, good morning and welcome to Kiss Mornings. This is Christian, and of course, earlier on, I was mentioning about what happens if during the FIFA, during the World Cup, now we are having the 32 round, we got about 3 more matches to be dealt with, and then we are going into the 16 round. And what happens if a ball is kicked outside and if it's collected by one of the spectators and if it's a child and like, my goodness, I got this ball, what are we going to do? Now, why am I asking this question? Because I saw this. There was a viral moment that happened during the France versus Sweden round 32 knockout match, okay? Now, there was this little child. It was actually taken by an adult and then it was given to this little child who was like, my goodness, I've got this ball. So, at the end of the day, unfortunately, unlike in other sports like baseball, yes, you keep it and you give it to somebody else. Cricket, Hemanta, dinodu. Cricket also you can keep, right? Yeah, so in cricket also you can keep. There are other sports that allow. But unfortunately, no, the child cannot keep the match ball. Unlike sports like baseball, cricket, where fans are encouraged to keep the balls into the which are hit to the stands, football stadium protocol dictates that match balls must be returned immediately to the field. Okay, so unfortunately, this is not... It's not because it's a very, you know, it's anything to do with the ball. It's a branded ball, that's for sure. But it's got so many other things that are incorporated, like the proprietary tracking technology. So the official Adidas match ball, which is used, has a very advanced tracking technology incorporated inside the ball. They are embedded with the connected ball sensor. It's called a gyroscope. And all it's got an accelerometer that measures data points from offside, handballs, and call in real time. Okay, so since these technologies are incorporated to the ball, you are not unfortunately allowed to keep the ball with you. Okay, so basically what happens is the security will come or the match representatives will come near you and collect the ball, or you have to give it back. But however, when it comes to clubs and tournaments organized and matches, they basically give it off, or they collect it and they give a replica ball from the stadium officials once they leave. Okay, so little things like that happen, not to you know, make a broken heart of the little child who got the ball. So they look into that humanitarian aspect as well, and they'll give either a replica or a jersey signed by someone, or a replica ball signed by a team member or something like that, just so everybody is happy. Okay, so that's what happens. Remember, if you go to the World Cup and if you catch a ball, you have to give it back. But you don't have to give it back, or you don't have to go to see the World Cup when you order your sports gear from district25.lk. okay, they've got the real deal, they've got the real authentic, the original stuff that you will enjoy playing with. Because when it comes to a sport like tennis or cricket or volleyball, you know, having the genuine thing with you, the genuine sporting gear with you, means a lot for the advancement of the match, for your own personal, you know, gains and everything. It's very, very important. Now, District 25 is Sri Lanka's premium boutique online store for authentic international brands, official e-commerce arm of Trident Distributors Private Limited as well, established to make genuine international brands accessible across all 25 districts of Sri Lanka. Okay, so if you're looking for the real Wilson tennis balls, which is the most popular one, is the softball cricket, the Titanium TI4. 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Thank you so much, Vision Care, for being a part of the show. And since the school holidays are on, why don't you think of, you know, taking a little trip to Trincomalee and taking the kids for a whale watching cruise? Wow, this is next level. Okay, the entire family, the uncles and aunties, the grandparents, the entire bunch can, you know, just make a visit to Trincomalee. That itself is a journey. Okay, now, one of Sri Lanka's most memorable marine wildlife experiences. They're not going to be staying around for long, so you better hurry up and go and see these magnificent, beautiful creatures. Unbelievable opportunity to witness whales in their natural habitat, ethical and responsible whale watching practices. It's a 7-hour experience. Now listen to this. They provide you breakfast and lunch on board as well, okay? And they've got water activities, not just going there and turning, looking at the whales, taking the selfies and all that and coming back. They've got water activities including swimming, paddle boarding and snorkeling as well. Wow, isn't that a treat? Professional crew ensured comfort and safety, which is very, very important. And they, of course, depart from Dutch Bay Trincomalee. Make a visit today during school holidays, or if anybody is coming down on a holiday, just give the wonderful people at Sri Lanka a call on 071-440-5000. That's the number. Once again, 071-440-5000. Give a call to Sri Lanka. Thank you so much for being a part of the show. And we're going to head in for a mini pause. Is that right, Uncle Hemantha? Yes. Once we come back, we are going to be talking about, you know, banning all songs which have anything to do with flying. Uncle Hemant is like puzzled. What is this guy talking about? I'll tell you when we come back. The time for you right now is exactly 8:34.
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1: 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The 36th Annual Interact District Assembly, 5th July 2026, 8 a.m. to 6 p.m. at Water's Edge. 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
1: Uncle Hemant and I. Now can't say Uncle no Hemant. Yeah. Uncle this is after 7:30. It's just the Hemant. No uncle involved. I was just relating Hemant about a nasty experience. I know that these Colombo Kaputas are into all these type of mischief. If you go to Peta, if you go to, you know, Colombo Fort area, you will see all their nests, Hemant. They are built out of what? Tell me, what? Hangers. Hangers and all these, you know. So there was this last week, I was putting out the clothes. We have this little one balcony that gets enough sunlight, so we have no problem with sunlight. So we have this little contraction where we hang all these shirts on the hangers and they put it out to dry. So I was watching from the kitchen, a young kaputek kevilla, you know, he's trying to meddle with the, usually if the clothes are on, they won't attack it, right? But if you keep hangers without any clothes, they are bound to steal it. That's what they do, right? So he was trying to do something. I said, no, the clothes are all there, no? So in the evening I went to see, and then dekama bima, right? Both shirts are on the ground, and this fellow has taken the, can you believe, right? It's the metal hangers, they are quite heavy. I mean, imagine this guy flying from the sixth floor all the way where he's building the nest, and you know, goes and places it there and makes the nest and all these. These Colombo Kaputo are next level. They are very intelligent. They've got, you know, all the skills to rob things. There are trained Kaputas which go and rob money also from homes. You have, you know, come across situations like that. But right about now, I want you to just imagine this, Hemant, right? There are some birds in Ukraine. Okay, you know Ukraine where the war is. You know what they build their homes from? No idea, right? From one of the most expensive materials that you could ever find. But fiber optics. Right, these guys, now I went into the story. So what they do is they have this little mechanism where they shoot out fiber optics to oncoming drones, right? So little drones that come to spy or do anything and all that. So the moment they detect it, they have this little system where they throw out fiber optics, and then you know, it gets entangled and it just falls onto the ground. Okay, so what they do is, so the little birds have very skillfully, so over time all these little fiber optics, you know, these are water on areas, nobody goes there to do anything, so all these fiber optics just fall down and, you know, in bits and pieces. So these birds have developed a unique skill to take these fiber optics and build little nests like this. Can you see that? Can you see how skillful these young little fellows are, right? They build these little nests and, you know, they have the, they lay their eggs and things like that. This one actually looks like one of those, what's that expensive one? The sparrow, what is that called now? Come on, Hemant, you know this one. It's a delicacy. Mukadde kange nama. Oh my God, I forget. It's basically, it's a sparrow, I think, right? That lives on cliff's edges. And they actually build their nest with their own saliva, right? And they make a soup out of it. And all that. They make a soup out of it. What is that? Come on! I know this very well. It doesn't come. Anyway, so that's the story. Okay, so in case you're wondering what type of material that birds are using, you know, it gone are the days that they steal your kohu and lanu and all that stuff. All the little twigs and branches and things like that. These guys have advanced themselves to fiber optics. Okay, they are very fashionable little nests that been built by birds in Ukraine. Now, if you want to be fashionable, if you want to drive around so that everybody, you know, looks at you, you become the cynosure of all eyes, you've got to check out the Dongfeng 007. 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

0: give them a call on 0112-123-123 and place your order, and you know, they'll bring it up to you. 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Now all this you are getting with absolutely no down payment. Okay, you don't have to make a down payment. All you got to do is call the wonderful people at Homelands today on 0703-888-888. And also remember to check out the fabulous interest rates by courtesy of LB Finance, okay? They are giving some amazing rates for your fixed deposits. Now, you got to take a listen to this. 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They were established in 1971 and they've got branches island-wide, 223 to be precise. So wherever you are, you've got access to them. You can go and meet them, you can visit them, or if you're in the busy lifestyle, you can always download the LB SIM app and then do all your transactions via the app. Okay, now remember, senior citizens, you can enjoy 11.79 per annum for a 400 day fixed deposit and a 9.79 per annum for a 200 day fixed deposit. 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
5: My, I'm like in seventh heaven because not only me, even Hemanta, because guess who walked into the studio? My, the all new barista Oreo shakes. I had, now ladies and gentlemen, this is brand new and probably you're hearing it for the first time. I am so happy to have tasted it for the first time, and I'm telling you, it is amazing. There's no words to say. It's simply amazing. So there are three new flavors introducing the Oreo shakes. They've got red velvet. That is what Hemanta had. Now let me talk about the strawberry, okay? The strawberry Oreo shake. Real Oreos, real taste. Now, first of all, ladies and gentlemen, get rid of the hoodie, okay? Take off that little thing that covers your cup, because the ideal way to enjoy it is just go berserk with the fresh, you know, the cream, the foam on top. So every single shake will have either a strawberry flavor or a red velvet flavor or a blueberry flavor cookie on top, okay? The famous, the original, the authentic Oreo. And then you take that and scoop up the cream with that, okay? And just give it a bite. That flavor, that taste, complemented by with that the foam, the cream, or whatever you call it, it's simply amazing. And then just give it a stir, and then you will feel pieces of Oreo, you know, inside, big chunks of Oreo inside. And I'm sure there's about at least three or four Oreos blended, right, in dust format inside. This is how good and tasty this is. It is unbelievable. I just had the strawberry flavor and it's only 1490 rupees, okay? Now after this I'm going to try out the blueberry, because Hemanta has already tried the velvet, the red velvet. Hemanta, what's your take on that? He's like a thumbs up, and his face, like, you know, it's like unbelievable thumbs up. That's what he said. So, wow. Thank you so much, barista, for bringing in these goodies to us to experiment it and to tell the feeling that we get when you have such a refreshing. It gives you so much of energy, and I'm like really full, and one is absolutely enough. You know, you just take it and just enjoy. 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Introducing Oreo shakes. 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And also remember to check out District 25. 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They've got it all sorted out. 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
3: 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More than 1,200 interactors from over 100 clubs across Colombo, Kandy, Jaffna, Kurunagala and beyond will gather for a day of recognition, inspiration and leadership. The assembly will honor outgoing leaders, celebrate the achievements of clubs and projects completed throughout the year and witness the formal induction of the new district interact representative and district council. One movement, one vision, one generation ready to lead. The 36th Annual Interact District Assembly, 5th July 2026, 8 a.m. 6 p.m. at WaterSedge. 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
16: KISS Mornings with Mark and Christian. KISS 969. And welcome back. We've got some messages from our wonderful listeners out there. I got to check out the Facebook fan page as well. But before that, good morning, gentlemen and all. My one and only Sunday school female friend who hasn't aged at all is turning a big 50 today. A very happy birthday to Heloise Kramer. Hey, Heloise. I know her as well. We've been friends for the longest time. So a very happy birthday, Heloise. And it's coming to you from everyone at Melbourne, Australia. Not forgetting, especially from my dear friend, my best friend from the Sunday school, Teddy Kroner. And of course, Johan Kramer, your brother and your sisters. Everyone wishing you a very, very happy birthday. I hope you have a fabulous day and a great year ahead. God's blessings to you from, of course, all your friends, especially from Teddy and from your brother Johan as well. Then Godfrey, my goodness, your sense of humor is unbelievable. He goes on to say, it took me a while to realize when you mentioned Colombo Kaputas are good in stealing. I had the slightest thing coming across my mind. I never thought it this way. Godfrey goes on to say, I was confused which Kaputas you were referring to. Lol. Oh my God, Godfrey, shoot me, brother. Then Sammy asks, where is Mark? Mark is slightly under the weather, but he's going to be back tomorrow. Not to worry about that. Thank you so much. Then earlier on, we were talking about all these things that we sometimes tend to forget. You know, it's on the back of your head and all of a sudden you forget everything. Your mind goes blank, okay? Earlier on, we were talking about this nest that we talk about being constructed by a bird from the saliva. That's that famous expensive dish called the bird's nest soup. Okay, that's the one that we forgot. Hemanta, that mataka thiyaganna. And then after that, we were trying to figure out the creamy fotti top. That was actually what, Hemanta? Now I told you what now you do forget now. Whipped cream. Now I tasted the blueberry Oreo shake, okay? And I'm telling you, the longer you keep it, you know why? Because the little pieces of Oreo, they get all the, you know, it gets soaked in the milk, and then it's easy for you to suck it through the straw, okay? And that pieces, those little crunchy pieces come into your mouth, wow, it's next level. I'm telling you, this is fully worth, it's only 1,490 rupees. You get a flavored Oreo, either it's the red velvet, the blueberry or the strawberry, that's, you know, stuck onto the whipped cream. So you open this little cap of a thing, and then you take the biscuit, you take the Oreo, and then fill it up with cream. I'm telling you, there's easily 3 or 4 circular rounds of whipped cream, and I love whipped cream. I just love it, okay? I just, you know, get it over the nose and, you know, all over your mouth, and just, you know, dip the biscuit and then the cookie and just taste it. It's like heaven. I'm telling you, I'm getting the flavors right now, and I've tasted the blueberry as well. It is simply fantastic. Half a dozen Oreos must have gone into that blending, okay? I'm telling you, it's so thick, and I, you know, tipped the cup over and I scraped the entire the base of the cup from the straw and made sure that I tasted every single bit of it, because it's not worth even missing out on that final sip. It's so good, okay? 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

0: 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And remember, if you're hungry, like what I am right now, you can always call 0112-123-123. 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Now, you get one grilled chicken burger, one grilled chicken wrap, 4 pieces of barbecue wings with the famous Cajun fries, grilled goodness starting from just 1,650 rupees. 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They've got it all sorted out. 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

0: 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And finally, thank you so much, Ungi says, hey Mantha, wonderful playlist from morning. Look at that. Let me see whether I can pull out the Facebook fan page and say a big thank you to all our listeners joining us on Facebook. Okay, there we are. We've got okay, Ronald Derrick, a very good morning to you. Thank you so much for joining in. We got good morning, Chris, wishing you both a happy Thursday. That's to Stefan, Jackie, Christina, Princess Rachel, Jason and Kiara, Gertrude, Senivinathna, Jean, Garayan, Anz, Abdul Kader, Pamela Raju, Elvis Kulmaya, Amali Gunasekara, and also saying hi to Riyad Miller, Rajendra Seram, Diana Vijayasekara, and Surangi, this thing in as well. Thank you so very much. Well, it's time to wrap things up. Hoping to see you, of course, definitely see you on the Friday's edition of the Kiss Mornings. Hey Mantha, thank you so much for being such a supportive sport and, you know, giving me the confidence to get through without Uncle Mark. Really appreciate that, buddy. And till we meet again tomorrow, this is Christian signing off for today. Keep listening to Kiss 969 till tomorrow. Bye bye for now.
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0: That was Justin Bieber with Post Malone Forever on Kiss 969. A smooth way to kick things off in this morning, and a reminder that some collaborations just never miss. A very good morning and welcome to Kiss Connect. 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
9: 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The 36th annual Interact District Assembly, 5th July 2026, 8 a.m. to 6 p.m. at WaterSedge. 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

0: snuck up on me, that song. Too Hot, Sam Felt, Sigma, and Gia, right here on KISS 969. Feel good energy from start to finish. And sometimes that's all it takes to brighten your day. See, which got me thinking, it's funny how the smallest things can leave the biggest smile on your face. Peeling the plastic off a brand new phone, finding the perfect parking spot, crossing everything off your to-do list, or waking up just before your alarm goes off. I end up falling back asleep, but it's still satisfying. So here's today's question. What's something that's surprisingly satisfying to you? WhatsApp me your answers on 0785-969-969. 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

0: 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KISS. The station where you are number one.
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0: Charlie Puth with Light Switch on Kiss 969, one of those tracks that's impossible not to tap your foot to. More great music, your requests, and plenty of good vibes are coming up on Kiss Connect, so stay right here on Kiss 969. It's response time, appreciating the love, guys. Keep it coming to 0785-969-969. So, I asked, what's something that's surprisingly satisfying? Kasun says, fresh bed sheets. Best feeling after a long day. I couldn't agree more, Kasun. Netmi says, hearing the microwave beep exactly as I walk in. Perfect timing. Ooh, that is so true. Roshan says, getting every green light feels like winning. Well, that's true. That's actually kind of true. Imesha says, a cold drink on a hot afternoon. You know what? I'm craving the exact opposite of that right now, Imesha, but high five. And we're going to kick things off with Dylan, who says, canceling a meeting that wasn't needed. A gift to everyone. Can't we all agree with that? Anyway, guys, there's more fun stuff coming up, so stay connected and send in those dedications, requests, and just about anything off the top of your head to a Kiss 969. Let's go.
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Ellie Goulding with Do You Remember on KISS 969. And if you're listening from work, there's probably a few things you'd rather forget, like another meeting being added to your calendar. Which brings me to another question. Every workplace has those phrases that everyone uses. Let's circle back. Can everyone hear me? I'll send you an email. Or my personal favorite, this meeting could have been an email. So tell me, what's the office phrase you hear all the time? And WhatsApp that to 0785-969-969. I want to hear the phrases that make you smile or roll your eyes. Specifically the latter, preferably the latter. Anyway, guys, remember you can send in your dedications, your requests, just about anything you want me to take.

0: 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The time check was brought to you by...
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That was Midnight, Liam Payne, and Alesso on Kiss 969. A late night kind of feeling in the middle of the day there. Smooth, emotional, and one of those tracks that just sits with you for a while. And it actually links perfectly to something I was just thinking about. You know what's underrated? Getting a message from someone who simply thought about you. It doesn't have to be a big speech. Even something as simple as hope you're having a great day can completely change someone's mood. So today, why not make someone smile? If it's their birthday, send them some love. If they're having a rough week, surprise them with their favorite song. Or if you just want to remind someone they matter, now's the perfect time, guys. Drop it over to 0785-969-969 and I'll shout it out for you. Send me their name, your message, and the song you'd like to dedicate to them on Kiss 969. Let's get straight back into the music.

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0: Rain On Me, Ariana Grande and Lady Gaga on Kiss 969. There is a song for the day. 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

0: that was whatever you like by Lock ACN and Mr. Easy on Kiss 969. 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And that actually got me thinking, you know, those songs that feel like they could be your personal entrance music? 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

0: That was another side from Matisse and Sadko on Kiss 969. Fun fact, that duo's got this signature thing where the drop always feels like it's pulling you into something bigger. Proper festival style energy even through your headphones. And speaking of energy, quick reminder, this show only works when you get involved. Birthdays, shout outs, office dedications, song requests, all of it goes through you. So don't sit on it. WhatsApp me right now on 075-0785-969-969. If someone's, forgive me, mishaps, mistakes, forgive me. As I was saying, birthdays, shout-outs, any weird stuff like that happening in the office, somebody messing up, drop it over to 0785-969-969. And if someone's celebrating today, send it in as well. If there's a song you want, send it in. 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

dance like nobody's watching Iggy Azalea and Tinashe on Kiss 969. And that, honestly, that's one of the tracks that just tells you to stop overthinking and just enjoy the moment for a second. 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Okay, guys, that is a wrap for today. It's me, Cassie. I'll be seeing you tomorrow fresh and early. Hope everyone's gonna have a lovely day. Thank you for all the love that you showed, and I hope you enjoy the rest of the music. I'll see you tomorrow.

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0: Absolutely, well, much luck to PanAsia Bank for making it possible. Well, welcome back to the show. Well, it's your boy Jake and Cameron decided again. Yeah, he's missing. Got no clue exactly where he is. But then again, welcome and welcome back to the show and the Kiss Pickup. Going to keep you company all the way to 5 p.m. making sure that you are having yourself an amazing Thursday afternoon. So hit me up for all those shout outs, dedications. 0785-969-969 is the number to be a part of the show. So be a part of every single bit of it. If you got any requests, dedications, you know, birthday dedications, whatever it is, we are always open. The lines are always open. And don't forget, we got a competition going on. We are giving away a cake. That's right. As always, Monday to Fridays, courtesy of A&M Cupcakes, worth 10,000 rupees. That's right. It's definitely up for grabs and it's absolutely free of charge. All you got to do is, you know, stay tuned. Listen to the competition, what we're doing right now, because we are playing a couple of clips, not a couple of clips, a single clip. All you have to do is identify exactly what the clip is and WhatsApp the correct answer and you will stand a chance to win that cake. That simple. And much love going out to the good people at Colombo Court, not forgetting A&M as well. So we'll remind every single thing in detail right about now. It's time to move on with more great stuff. A little bit of Jonas Blue on the other side. Checking your time again. 2:16 on the dot.
3: 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More than 1,200 Interactors from over 100 clubs across Colombo, Kandy, Jaffna, Kurunagala and beyond will gather for a day of recognition, inspiration and leadership. 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

0: That you gotta do it itself. Sophie Tucker giving you drinky. Kiss 969, that's where you're tuning in. Welcome or welcome back to the show. Good afternoon if you're just tuning in. Well, it's your boy Jake, giving you company all the way to 5 p.m. And like we said, we are giving away a massive cake. I'm talking about a big cake. What, 10,000 rupees courtesy of A&M Cupcakes? Well, all you gotta do is keep listening to the station, and we will be playing you a clip, and that's gonna be another audio clip, a voice cut. All you have to do is identify exactly who that character is and stand a chance to walk away with that amazing cake worth 10,000 rupees courtesy of A&M Cupcakes. That's right, it is definitely up for grabs. We got it happening like almost every single day, like Monday to Friday. So all you have to do is stay tuned. And don't forget, A&M Cupcakes, it's nothing to do only with the cake they're giving away. Well, they got some amazing promotions happening from Monday to Friday, weekdays. From 8 a.m. to 11 a.m., they got the happy hour happening as well. So they got, like, you know, the coffee fakes, cupcakes, and 30% off. That's right. So 30% off if you're actually driving across, passing up. You know, Kalpiti, Havelock, or Palavatam, make sure to drop by and, you know, enjoy that amazing refreshments they got. I like from the cupcakes to the coffee and all those things, and 30% off. So what else do you need? And that is A&M Cupcakes. You can check out them online on anmcupcakes.com or call them on 07-88-552-552. That is A&M being a part of the show. Like I mentioned, we got Kalamba Code on Yam. We'll mention all those things in detail. Well, just to remind you about Kalamba Code, where Kalamba Code has some amazing deals happening every single day. I'm talking about the executive lunch, not forgetting ladies night every last Thursday of the month, not forgetting the BYOB Sundays and the high teas and the happy hours every Friday. So if it comes to the BYOB, well, as you know, Sunday's around the corner. All you have to do is, you know, bring your own you know what I mean, and you can get it redeemed. It is 4,000 rupees net per person and redeemable on food and beverages. This is happening every Sunday at 10 a.m. to 6 p.m. at the Amber Poolside, Kalamba Court and Spa. 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And don't forget, terms and conditions apply. 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
0: That's exactly where you're tuning in right now on the Kiss Pickup, and it's your boy.

0: Jake. Yeah, gonna keep you company all the way till 5 p.m. And don't worry about that. We had a couple of technical issues. As always, I got no clue as to why and when it's happening. Just keep on repeating. Well, it is not us. Anyways, do stick around as we got some more music on the other side. So sit back, relax, or rather get crazy. It's a Thursday. So if you got the shout out, 0785-969-969, that's the number to be a part of the show. And also, we're giving away a cake. You know what exactly what we're going to do. We're going to be playing a clip, and this time also we're going to be playing an audio clip with a voice. So all you have to do is identify who this person is. Can be from anything. All you have to do is identify exactly who this character is. It can be a superhero, it can be a comedian, anyone. All you have to do is identify, get the answers right, drop those answers to 0785-969-969 and walk away with that cake. So are you guys ready for that? There you go.
1: I told you. You die for that.
0: I'm pretty sure you didn't hear that properly, but then again, I'm gonna play that. All you have to do is identify it. Listen to it carefully.
1: I told you. You die for that.
0: Well, I'm pretty sure that's more than enough. So if you know the character, all you have to do is drop your answers to 0785-969-969. And okay, I'll give you a little bit of hints. Well, it is from a superhero movie. And he's like a king. He's like a god. So I'm pretty sure everyone knows who the character is. Pretty much long hair. Yeah, that's more than enough. So if you know the answers, drop your answers to 0785-969-969. And this is going to be courtesy of A&M Cup. So you know A&M Cupcakes is definitely sponsoring and giving away this cake every single weekday on the 2 to 5 on the Kiss Pickup. So big love going out to you. So it is a cake worth 10,000 rupees. So it is definitely up for grabs. Send your answers and you'll be on the raffle. 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That is courtesy of A&M. And also, got remind you about Appit. 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And don't forget that they are located in Colombo and Kandy, both locations. So you are, you know, sorted from both ways. All you can do is get in touch with them on 77 0773 577 877. That's going to be at the Colombo branch, or 0765 788 788. That is going to be the Kandy branch. So state-of-the-art facilities, not forgetting best lecturing panels in Sri Lanka. And you walk in right now, you also get a free, like, an education consultation. 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Quality standards focus on maintaining high standards in teaching, learning and assessment to match international levels. That is Appit, inspiring love for learning, right here only on Kiss 969. So much love going out to everyone who's actually been a part of the show. Well, let's see what if anyone is getting the answers right. Let me see. I'm pretty sure everyone is. Oh yes, Jim, you got it right, brother. So if you know the answers, okay, let me see. Okay, I'm gonna play that one more time because I'm pretty sure, because that's a short clip and I'm not quite sure if everyone is getting it. So I'm gonna play it one more time. All you gotta do is identify who this character is and win and walk away with this cake. Haha, technical.
1: I told you. You die for that.
0: Okay, that man definitely always died for something for their, you know, the empire. So, if you know the answers, you know what you gotta do. Let's move on with more great stuff on the other side. We got a little bit of Little Mix, not forgetting Nick Jonas, DJ Snake. Well, the party mood is definitely on. So, sit back, relax, or rather get crazy. This is Jake on the Kiss Pickup all the way till 5 p.m. So, stay stuck, stay put, and don't go anywhere. Checking your time, it is 3:17 on the dot.
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0: way back in time, Avicii together with Nicki Romero giving you I Could Be The One. From the year 2013, wow. Still in hit, still in hit, still in hit, and all this will be a hit right here on KISS 96.9, and not only here, but it's going to be a hit everywhere. Anyways, welcome back to the show. Well, this is your boy Jay, keeping you company all the way till 5. So how's it going? How is your afternoon? How is your Thursday? Well, the weekend is around the corner. Yeah, you know what I'm talking about. When it comes to Friday, everyone just, try to get their work done as soon as possible so that, you know, they can have a relaxed Friday at work and then, you know, go out. Talking about going out and all those things, we got Colombo Code, who's actually having the Friday happy hour thing happening. So make sure to drop by to Colombo Code because they have the Friday night happy hour, and that is pretty amazing. I mean, you just walk in there, it's a perfect atmosphere. I mean, rooftop and all those things, so you can go there and enjoy the vibe, because there is live music going on, and it's not going to be loud music and all those things, but it's going to be amazing place. You can grab your friends, family, loved ones tomorrow, you know, take them and enjoy those meals. I mean, they got some perfect beverages, I mean, when it comes to the meals as well. So drop by to Colombo Court. It's located in Colombo, Bambalapitiya itself. And don't forget, I mean, though it's Bambalapitiya, it's not being surrounded by, like, you know, concrete and all those things. It's a different atmosphere. I'm talking about greenery, completely greenery. It's an amazing place to be. So walk into Colombo Court tomorrow. You can call him on 77-033-4326. 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That is Colombo Court being a part of the show. And also got to remind you that we are giving away a cake. That's right, a cake. Courtesy of A&M Cupcakes worth 10,000 rupees. So how we get this is by listening to this clip, what we play. All you have to do is keep listening to it. Identify who the character is, and if you know the character, drop us a message on 07859969 and walk away with that cake, because we are giving away the cake Monday to Friday only on the Kiss Pickup. Yeah, only on the Kiss Pickup. So you ready for that? So I'm gonna play the clip one more time. Not one more time, I'll be playing the clip. So try to understand, identify, and let me know.
1: I told you, you die for that.
0: Okay, let me do that again.
1: I told you, you die for that.
0: There you go. So if you know the character, all you have to do is drop your answers to 0785-969-969 and send a chance to walk away with that amazing cake courtesy of A&M Cupcakes. And don't forget, A&M Cupcakes is located in Palavatta, not forgetting Kolpiti and Havelock. So you can check them out by, you know, dropping by during the morning hours from 8 to 11, and you will get yourself a 30% off. That's right, 30% off. If you want to get more information about it, you can call 0788-552-552 or visit anmcupcakes.com. 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
3: Welcome and welcome back to the show. Good afternoon if you're just tuning in. Well, it's your boy Jake right here on the KISS Pickup. Keeping you company all the way till 5. Don't forget the final stretch. Yeah, the 4th hour. And we got our boy Jim to keep you company on the KISS Overdrive. He will definitely keep you company all the way till 8 p.m. So make sure to, you know, get crazy and listen to some amazing tunes. As you know, we give you nothing but the best of music 24-7, 365. Only on KISS 969, you hear the best of music. I'm talking about new ones, every single thing. You name it, we got it. Much love going out to the good people at A&M Cupcakes for being a part of the show. And as you know, we are giving away a cake. Amazing, delicious, huge cake. That's right. And it is up for grabs and it's absolutely free of charge. So, what you gotta do is to grab away, I mean, take away that cake is simply identify who this character is. We'll be playing a clip and identify exactly who this character is from which movie, which theme, which cartoon, which animation. I mean, you know exactly who this character is. If you know the answers, drop your answers to 0785-969-969. And we got our AI lady coming out too. You know what? Get the raffle on and select a winner. And that's exactly where we will call you and say that you have been selected for the cake. So all you got to do is listen to this carefully and let me know who this character is.
4: I told you. You die for that.
3: Once again.
4: I told you. You die for that.
3: I got no idea what he's gonna die for, but then again, that man is definitely a hero in all the series. Anyways, if you know the answers, drop it right now on 0785-969-969 and walk away with that cake courtesy of A&M Cupcakes. And it's nothing to do only, I mean, it's not about the cake only. They got cupcakes and some, you know, coffee fix and all those things. And if you want to grab yourself a 30% off Monday to Friday at the location that is called Pity Havelock and Navgiri Palava, drop by between 8 and 11 and you can walk away with a 30% off as well on their delicious, amazing stuff they got at the location. So that is A&M Cupcakes. 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With that said, we got Epit on board. We'll talk about that in a couple of minutes, but right about now, it's time to move on with more great stuff. On the other side, we have a little bit of Shawn Mendes, not forgetting Don Diablo and James Arthur. Some amazing tunes right here only on KISS 969. This is your boy Jake. Checking the time. It is 4:16 on the dots.
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8: 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The assembly will honor outgoing leaders, celebrate the achievements of clubs and projects completed throughout the year and witness the formal induction of the new district Interact representative and district council. One movement, one vision, one generation ready to lead. 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
2: I am Jim, and it's just me today until the 10th of June, because Auntie Dinasha will be back by the 10th of June, if in case you were wondering where she was. And it is

0: and just cracks open a door as loud as possible. I visited Crystal Jade today in the afternoon, my friends, for lunch. It was one of the most magical moments I have ever experienced in a very, very long time. If you're a huge fan of the Chinese cuisine, as I was, but I've been so disappointed with all of the restaurants that you go to. Everyone's claiming to be traditional. Everyone's claiming to be just like the original. And then you visit Crystal Jade. Oh my goodness. It was an absolute baptism of Chinese glory. You have no idea the perfection that goes into the cuisine at Crystal Jade. No wonder they have a Michelin star. It is a Michelin star rated chain of restaurants from Singapore, and it's right here in Sri Lanka. And right now, as we speak, there is an all-you-can-eat dim sum special that is just 6,500 rupees net per person, where you can select from a variety of 8 dim sum variations. And take a listen to some of the dim sum variations. You've got 20 exquisite varieties of handcrafted dumplings to choose from the iconic Har Kow. It's a signature black and white shrimp dim sum. That black color of that dim sum comes from squid ink. And each bite releases a burst of steamy, savory goodness, and they're not lying about that. It's perfect. So if you're a huge dim sum fan, you need to be heading into Crystal Jade today, right now, in fact. And it's an all-you-can-eat dim sum special. And I will talk about some of the other dishes as well in time to come. But if you're thinking of heading over to Crystal Jade, there is there's a number that you can call. And the number is 0112-044-490. 0112-123-123. Call that number up and make your reservations at Crystal Jade as soon as you possibly can. How did the finish like, do you take and go with you once? Oh gosh. We're live. And we're broadcasting live from a location I can't really divulge yet, but you know where we're broadcasting live from. And that was young Mitchell making the biggest noise as possible, the biggest noise while I'm on air. So getting back to this, if you enjoy Chinese cuisine and authentic Chinese cuisine, and if you have never ever tried any of, if you have been skeptical like I have, because every restaurant claims to be a traditional Chinese restaurant, and then you go and taste and you're like, it's either bordering on bland versus way too salty. 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Sri Lanka's premier destination for authentic Chinese cuisine. 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I seriously urge you to do that because the place gets full. 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Crystal Jade, Sri Lanka is where you should be headed to as soon as possible because you are going to miss out, my friend. Don't forget, it's an all-you-can-eat dim sum special at Crystal Jade.
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0: Now, apart from that, there is this is some important information. There's a water cut that you have to be aware of, by the way. If you haven't already heard about this, there will be a water cut in some areas of Colombo as well. I'll get those areas and tell you exactly what time and where those places are, so keep listening. 0785-969-969 is how you get in touch with us. And talks are in the offing, as in like discussions are underway to make sure that we might get a free dinner for two just for you from Crystal Jade. So keep listening and don't forget our numbers, 0785-969-969. You have to visit Crystal Jade. If you have not, then you haven't lived.
2: Hey, yo, Jace.
3: Oh, yeah! Oh, yeah! Oh, yeah!
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0: Damn, baby, you got a bright future behind you.
1: Jason Derulo, Snoop Dio, Double J. It's 5:17. Okay. All right, heads up. I said there might be a water cut today. It's not today. It's on Saturday. So everyone calm down. The National Water Supply and Drainage Board has announced a 12-hour water cut affecting Colombo and several surrounding areas on Saturday, the 4th of July, American Independence Day. Oh, that ought to be hilarious. I can't wait to watch the video, watch the news on that day. According to the NWSDB, the water supply will be suspended as electricity to the Ambattale water treatment plant is temporarily disconnected to facilitate essential maintenance work at the Mool area of a grid substation. So, in addition, power system upgrades will be carried out at the Behivala water pumping station and the Maligavatta Eli House pumping station? The Eli House pumping station. I don't know how to say it. E-L-I-E. Eli. The affected areas, Colombo 1 to 15, Battaramulla, Palavatta, Hokandara, Koswatta, Talavatugoda, and a couple of other places as well. Sri Jayawardenepura Kotte, Rajagiriya, Mirihana, Madivala, Nugegoda, Navala, Kolonnava, IDH, Kotikavatta, Angoda, Vellampitiya, Orugodavatta, Kaduela, Maharagama, Borlasgamuwa, and Piliyandala will be affected. 9 a.m. to 9 p.m. on Saturday, there will be a water cut. Colombo's 1 to 15, Battaramulla, Palavatta, Hokandara, Koswatha, Talavatugoda, Sri Jayawardenepura Kotte, Rajagiriya, Mirihana, Madivala, Nugegoda, Navala, Kolonnava, IDH, Kotikavatha, Angoda, Vellampitiya, Orugodavatha, Kaduela, Maharagama, Borlasgamuwa, and Piliyandala. So, just make sure that you are prepared. The NWSDB has advised residents in the affected areas to store sufficient water in advance. Okay, so heads up. Saturday, there's a water cut. So just please be prepared for it. It's 5:20. A very, very good evening. Thank you for tuning in to the KISS Overdrive. Lovely to be with you as always. It's Thursday, the 2nd of July.
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1: 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The 36th Annual Interact District Assembly, 5th July 2026, 8 a.m. to 6 p.m. at WaterSedge. 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

0: futuristic sounds play here. 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
2: And this is the KISS Overdrive. Hello, I'm Jim, and there are some fantastic savings on at Cargill's, by the way. And I just realized Cargill's has absolutely spoiled me. I just wait till there's nothing in the house, and then I realize, oh gosh, wait, I think I need to get this, and then I realize, oh wait, there's a Cargill's just next door. 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
20: Hello, this is the KISS Overdrive. Gem here. All right, Aunt D is going to be back on the 10th, and that means that we have quite a couple of days to do the horror hour, okay? So this means that you need to text in with some actual true life encounters with the paranormal. Have you ever encountered a ghost? If you have encountered a ghost, then I want to hear about it. Text it in on 0785-969-969. That's how you do it. No actual stories, then I will have to come up with some stories, and those stories are ridiculous. So, text it in. Ask your friends. Tell your friends stories even. That's fine. As long as it's got a ghost in it, I want to hear about it.

Tiesto, Don Diablo there, Chemicals. It's 5:48. It's and I think you're right, Sudipa. There's is this Sudipa? No, wait. Yes, I think so. Why, bro? Why evening drives back are supposed to be stress-free? Why do we want to talk about ghost stories? You know, I think you're right. I'm not feeling it either. By the way, you have to go to Crystal Jade. I'll tell you more about that in just a minute. It's 0785-969-969 if you are getting through. That is our hotline. Let's get back into it. This is Kygo.

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2: Yes, it is the Kiss Overdrive. Okay, here are your match fixtures for tomorrow. If you are watching the FIFA World Cup 2026, it's Spain versus Austria. That starts at midnight, Lankan time, 12:30 Lankan time. You've got Portugal versus Croatia, round of 32. There's the Switzerland-Algeria match as well. That starts in the morning tomorrow at 8:30. And USA beat Bosnia and Herzegovina, and England beat the Dominican Republic of Congo. Belgium beat Senegal 3-2. And you can catch all of the FIFA 2026 action on your Pure Mobile app. Did you know this? 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It's absolutely free. Did I mention that? I completely forgot to mention that. It is absolutely free till the 20th of July. 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Okay, pranks coming up in close to 6:05. That's when the prank will play. It's 0785-969-969. If you have texted and your message didn't come through, sorry about that. The net was down.

0: It's 6:01. No, I don't.
1: Kiss Overdrive.
0: Hello, a very, very good evening. Thank you for tuning in. And it's Jim. Hello, very nice. If you're texting in for the first time, 0785-969-969. Deeps has texted in and Deeps wanted to know where Auntie D was. Auntie D is coming back on the 10th. I've been telling everyone she'll be back on the 6th. And me. She'll be back on the 10th. So that's the situation there. And this is also a very, very good time for you to get in touch with our friends at Swiss Tech Aluminium, because there is a fantastic cashback. Cashback of up to 2.5 million rupees on your next renovation. And that's exclusively for you if you use a quotation using Swiss Tech Aluminium. If you get a quotation using Swiss Tech Aluminium, send that in to the WhatsApp number that I'm about to share with you, and do this before the 31st of July so that you are eligible for a cashback of up to 2.5 million rupees. Here's the WhatsApp number. It's 076-780-7000. That's 076-780-7000. That is how you get in touch with our friends at Swiss Tech Aluminium. Our friends at Alliance Finance Company PLC are also on the show. 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Alliance Finance Company PLC has been around since 1956, trusted by generations and licensed by the Central Bank of Sri Lanka and backed by a strong sustainability foundation. By the way, please watch out and please clear up and, clear up the bushy areas, especially in the backside and the front side. The University of the Visual and Performing Arts in Colombo has been temporarily shut down following an outbreak of dengue and dengue fever among students, according to the University Grants Commission. The UGC chairman said the decision was taken as a precautionary measure to curb the spread of the illness within the university community. He said the institution is expected to resume academic activities on the 13th of July, depending on the health situation at the time. That's a little crazy. The whole, really, the University of Visual and Performing Arts in Colombo temporarily shut down because of the dengue situation. Please use the roll-ons. Please use all of the deterrents and try to keep the dengue mosquito at bay. There is no need for this kind of stress in your life. 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Young Mr. Shyam Impat was here in the studio yesterday and he's off to Radisson Blue Resort, Gaul on Sunday because it is his birthday. I was supposed to keep that an absolute secret, but, well, I ruined it now. 6:08 is the time right now. The prank's coming up in just a couple of minutes. And they're all very nice. This is Back Into It, Martin Garrix. Why am I having such a feeling of deja vu with this song?

0: 9. You're tuned into
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2: Hello, pranky time. This is what happened to this young man when I decided to call him up and make a booking at his hotel slash cafe. He's the owner of the hotel slash cafe, but listen to how he pretends to be an employee.
3: Do you take card payments?
4: Again, sir?
3: Card payments. Do you take card payments?
4: We take card payments.
3: Right, very good. Can I make reservation?
4: When do you want to make, sir?
3: This is for tomorrow night.
4: Tomorrow night, okay.
3: Do you have shower facility or do you have bathtub facility?
4: Sir, we do have bathtub facilities also. We do have, and every room we do have a shower facility as well.
3: We have the bathtub facility as well.
4: Yes, sir.
3: Right. Because I want a room with the bathtub, please.
4: Okay, sir. So yeah. How many people? Double?
3: No, only for me.
4: Only for you? Okay.
3: Yeah, only for me.
4: Mm-hmm.
3: Also, I will require someone to come and is it possible for someone to scrub my back?
4: Then you have to book a double room, sir.
3: And then can there be somebody to come and scrub my back?
4: Yes, if you book one fax.
3: Yes.
4: No one else allowed to come to see in the room. They can use the lobby and the balcony terrace, sir.
3: To scrub my back.
4: Yeah.
3: Okay. Then I would like a double room.
4: Hello, sir. Yes. Do you have WhatsApp number?
3: WhatsApp number. I will try calling from WhatsApp number.
4: Yes, because sir. Please.
3: Right now I'm calling from immigration.
4: Okay.
3: I want to know if there is a way that you can. No problem, sir.
4: We can reserve the room for you. But there is some procedure we have to follow up.
3: Of course.
4: On the WhatsApp, sir, we do send you account number. Then kindly deposit like 2,000 or 3,000 something.
3: Dollars?
4: Then we will reserve your. No.
3: Euro.
4: Sri Lankan currency. 2,000, sir. 2,000 or 3,000 or 5,000. Or any kind of money below 5,000, sir. Then it's like an advance.
3: Yeah.
4: Then we will confirm the room for you, sir.
3: Yeah.
4: After that, we come to property and settle the rest of the amount.
3: Okay.
4: The room going to be, sir, deluxe room with bathtub. It's going to be 14,000.
3: Yes.
4: With a private balcony. It's a deluxe room.
3: Yeah, I also want an attendant.
4: Attendant, no problem, sir.
3: Attendant, because I'm bodybuilder, because okay. That I cannot reach my back.
4: Okay, sir, they will assist you. Once you come over here, we will take care of you for anything, sir.
3: I want to scrub the middle of the back, and therefore okay. I cannot do it because too much muscle.
4: Okay. Attendance means, sir, what do you want them to do?
3: Attendance meaning, I have what is known as loofah. I want, when I'm in the bathtub, attendant.

0: servant has to come and just scrub my back.
1: No, sir, there is no facilities like that, sir.
0: Oh.
1: We don't have that kind of facilities, sorry.
0: Oh, I can pay extra.
1: No, sir, there is no one.
0: I can pay double.
1: No, sir, they don't have any, we don't have, at the moment, I can arrange some places are nearby here. Then you can visit there and you can have that. I can arrange for that, for sure.
0: Only male?
1: But in the room, sir, yes, sir.
0: Only male?
1: And only male. I can assist you, sir, no problem. I can assist, sir, but inside our
0: you
1: property,
0: can
1: we don't have.
0: You can assist?
1: Yeah. I cannot, sir. I'm a receptionist.
0: But you can do it. Go above and beyond. Go above and beyond. I'll pay you double.
1: Sir, that's fine, but we cannot. They don't allow us to do that, sir.
0: Mm.
1: You know what I mean?
0: You can do it. Come on, you're a bit of a naughty boy.
1: No, sir, I'm not. So if you want like that service, sir, I can assist with the nearby here places. You can go there and you can pay, you can have it.
0: Okay, thank you. You're very helpful.
1: Thank
0: your
1: you
0: good
1: so
0: name,
1: much.
0: Your good name, please.
1: Rasha. What's your good name, sir?
0: My name is Jim. This was just a prank call from Kiss FM.
1: Kiss FM?
0: Yeah, Kiss FM.
1: It's a company property, sir.
0: Ah,
1: so
0: right.
1: If you want to make some prank calls, you can choose some another numbers. Very polite. I agree with you that that's a prank call. That's fine, sir. But this is a hotline. We are talking to a guest, talking to a customer. This kind of calls, we cannot accept it. All right?
0: We just want
1: I'm
0: to thank
1: really
0: you.
1: Sorry to say this. This is my personal opinion. This
0: your
1: is my
0: service,
1: personal opinion, right?
0: But your service
1: okay.
0: was very good. Your service
1: no
0: was very good.
1: It's my pleasure. I really honest to my company.
0: Yes.
1: And so this kind of thing, sir, it's really not appreciated very much. So if you want to make some prank calls, choose some another number, sir. Would you like to have my personal number? And then you can call me some another time to make some prank calls.
0: I'd like to speak to your supervisor and just give him a word of recommendation that your service was excellent.
1: Thank you so much. I will give my manager's number, then you can
0: excellent.
1: Call him and tell that.
0: Excellent.
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2: This is Kiss.
3: Yes. And this is Jim. Hello, how are you doing? This mad story that Michelle also saw yesterday is something that we have to talk about. It's about how Ford ended up rehiring 350 engineers because AI completely missed the brief and failed. It's an incredible story. I'll give you the full details on that. In just a couple of minutes. But I need to immediately impress upon you that this is what happens when companies just go behind profit and you try to cut costs and then you try to introduce AI into the whole thing. And then the next thing you know, you're not making the profits. You're not actually making the savings that you thought that you were making. This is what happens, friends, when you when your company just runs off to profit. And at Alliance Finance Company PLC in 2012, Alliance Finance Company PLC adopted the triple bottom line philosophy where it's not just about profit, but the people and the planet need to profit as well. Because without the people and the planet, there really is no profit. If you take a look at all of the sustainability projects that Alliance Finance Company PLC have conducted in the last couple of years, you can see that it is all fantastic testament to their efforts. Over 1 million trees have been planted in the Dulgola forest, all thanks to the AFC Hapanu savings account. When your child opens up a Hapanu savings account, there is a tree planted in your child's name and it's geotagged, so your child can check the progress of his or her tree from wherever in the world. There are biodiversity restoration projects. You've got the upcountry leopard conservation project, support for MSMEs in agriculture and dairy financing, and over, like I said, over 1,022,000 trees planted in Sri Lanka. 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The number is 1321. 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
6: Hi there, it is the KISS Overdrive, Jem here. 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The root problem: experienced workers left before their institutional knowledge could be encoded into training data. That left the automated systems to reinforce bad assumptions instead of catching defects. So the human-led turnaround is working for Ford. And Ford climbed from number 15 to number 1 among mainstream brands in this J.D. Power's 2023 initial quality study. It's like a list of some of the best quality, quality automotives out there. The J.D. Power's 2023 initial quality study. It's the largest single year improvement of any mainstream brand. 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Not ever. Than every other U.S. automaker combined. I have to agree with one of the comments in this article. Humanity is finally healing. Thank goodness. Thank goodness. Finally, the realization and the penny has dropped. So, there you go. That's a good feeling. All right. A very, very good evening. Thank you for tuning in. It's 07859696969. Are you missing out on all of the FIFA 2026 action? Well, my friend, that is because you don't have the SLT Pure Mobile app. Tomorrow, Spain will be facing off with Austria, and Switzerland against Algeria, Portugal against Croatia. You missed the USA Bosnia Herzegovina match. USA managed to get that one 2-0. England got the one with Dominican Republic of Congo. England managed to win that 2-1. And Belgium won against Senegal 3-2. Wow, that would have been quite the match. Now, if you're just looking at these scores and thinking to yourself, I wish I could have watched the match, then what you have to do is just open up your SLT Pure Mobile app. And once you open up that app, you can catch all of the highlights. It's right there in the app, and just tap it, and the match just starts playing. Get that SLT Pure Mobile app as soon as you possibly can, and don't miss out on a single bit of the FIFA 2026 World Cup. And don't forget, SLT Pure TV is the official broadcaster for FIFA 2026, the FIFA 2026 World Cup. And also, if you're very, very good at freestyling with the football, you need to send in a video of that to the number that I'm about to share with you. And it's all part of the SLT POTV Freestyle Vaddo competition. Send a video of yourself freestyling with a football to this number. It's 070-506-3154. That's 070-506-3154. That's the number to SLT's Freestyle Vaddo competition. 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
6: 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That number again is 0112-030-541. Go ahead, call that number up and have a wonderful stay at Radisson Hotel Colombo. 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Cashback of up to 2.5 million rupees. 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The quotation, your quotation needs to include Swisstech Aluminium in it. And all you have to do is just send a WhatsApp. Forward that WhatsApp to 076-780-7000. That's 076-780-7000. And do this before the 31st of July to check your cashback eligibility. You need to register for it, so do this before the 31st of July to register for the cashback. And you can start the project whenever you'd like. That number again is 076-780-7000. That's the number to Swisstech Aluminium. Do this before the 31st of July. Oh my gosh, today was such a special day for me because I visited Crystal Jade. 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The store is located in Dehivala and in Galle Fort, and there are some new stocks arriving as well. Call this number up if you need more information. It's 0777-584-878. That's the number to our friends at Eyes and Lee. Try out the Domino's Cheese Burst Pizza. Haven't you tried it out yet? My goodness, you're missing out. No. It's loaded with not one but two layers of cheese. This indulgent pizza features a center filled with rich molten liquid cheese with a generous helping of mozzarella and delicious meat toppings. You have the three flavors of the classic, the Korean, and the Kochi. Starting at just $1,099, Domino's is just one call away. 7889. 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Drive the future today. All right. Oh, gosh. I've got a document that's just not opening on me, and that is driving me to some weird form of insanity. Keep listening when I will self-immolate myself. 7:08 is the time. MNEK featuring Zara Larson. A very good evening. Thanks for tuning in. Hi.

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0: How this far of a crazy headline? Apparently, there's a rise in teen accidents. Rise in teen accidents are alarming health officials. What in the world? Health officials have raised concerns over a recent increase in accidents involving teenagers, warning that the growing number of incidents poses a significant risk of public safety. No, really? So, turns out that deaths and disabilities resulting from accidents are on the rise, particularly among teenagers aged 14 and 15. Oh no, Gen Alpha is falling over. According to health officials, these accidents not only lead to the loss of young lives and long-term disabilities, that's not funny, but also place a significant economic burden on the country as well. He further noted that approximately 8% of all reported deaths are caused by accidents, underscoring the urgent need for stronger road safety measures and greater public awareness to help prevent injuries and save lives. Yeah. So the next time you see a guy on a motorcycle pushing another trishaw with his leg and his foot sticking out of the... I mean, one trishaw driver pushing another trishaw driver with his foot, just give him a round of applause. Just give him a round of applause and say, thank you so much for being a burden on the country. Yes, your stupidity has served us well. Please, just talk some sense into the 14 and the 15-year-olds. I bet this is all in the hunt for likes and just to go viral. This is all to go viral. Yeah. Oh, look at me. I'm going to fall out of a tree. This will get like a million views. So, that's the truth. There is a rise in teen accidents, and that is alarming health officials. So please be careful. A teenager might fall out of a tree on your head. So please do be careful when you are walking around, especially in public places. Now, on to more sane topics and on to more serious topics, the things that will stand by you in the future. Now, we can't expect the teenagers to think about the future yet because they're too busy falling and too busy hurting themselves. But you, as responsible adults, you need to make sure that you put your money in places where your money is going to be safe and your money is going to work for you, and you know for a fact that this the company you put your money into is not going to fold up and walk away. For nearly 70 years and four generations, Alliance Finance has proven that a financial institution can create returns and create impact. Almost 70% of AFC's branches are situated outside the Western Province, which means that they're actually working towards developing the larger rural economy. They planted more than 1,022,000 trees to be precise, and AFC are aiming, and this is all thanks to the AFC Hapanu Savings Account and the AFC Hapanu Forest in Dulgulla in Kandy. 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The number is 1321 1321. 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And also, don't forget about our fantastic friends at Crystal Jade. 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The unlimited dim sum Thursdays is something that you have to enjoy. 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Each bite releases a burst of steamy, savory goodness, and I actually tasted it today, and it took me straight back to a life in Singapore where I actually tasted Chinese cuisine, Cantonese cuisine, and then you realize, my gosh, there's a huge difference here. No, it's not like the Sri Lankan Chinese. And then you visit Crystal Jade and you're like, whoa, wait a minute, that's it. That is it. You will understand once you visit Crystal Jade, and once you try the dim sum, once you try the Peking duck, once you try the Crystal Jade pork belly, which is a signature dish. You've got the Fortune 5 chicken. You've got the wok range of 80 dishes. You should check out the wok range as well. It's fantastic. And there is an egg fried rice. I know it sounds very simple, but oh my gosh, until you try it, you have no idea how good it is. There's a reason Crystal Jade has a Michelin star, and I today firsthand tasted that reason. Call this number up. It's 0112-044-490 or 0112-123-123 for orders and reservations. Call Crystal Jade ahead, please, because I seriously urge you to make reservations, because the place gets packed. I mean, it was packed today. It was very, very busy, but don't worry about it. They're never too busy to serve you. Head on over to Crystal Jade and have a fantastic all-you-can-eat dim sum Thursday at Crystal Jade. Okay. If you are texting in for the first time, it's 0785-969-969. And also, if you are stopping by at a Cargill's, today's a very, very good day for you to do that, because there are some fantastic savings on. 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And also send in a WhatsApp to our friends at Swisstech Aluminium so that you can register for this fantastic cashback offer. Get your quotation using Swisstech Aluminium and WhatsApp that quotation to 0767807000 before the 30th of June 2026. Sorry, did I say 30th? 31st of July is what I meant to say. Get your quotation using Swisstech Aluminium. WhatsApp that quotation into 0767807000 and do this before the 31st of July, and you're pretty much eligible for a cashback of up to 2.5 million rupees. So if you're looking to replace the doors and the windows, and if you're worried about the cost, as you rightfully should be worried about the cost, don't. Stop worrying about the cost and get in touch with our friends at Swisstech Aluminium. And just right after you WhatsApp your quotation, you just need to follow the instructions, and the next thing you know, you are eligible for a cashback on your next renovation project. So WhatsApp your quotation to 0767807000. That's 0767807000 before the 30th of June 2026. Oh, I said 30th of June again. I meant 31st July. WhatsApp it in and register before the 31st of July. Okay? Don't forget. That's a superb offer. And also, don't miss out on any of the FIFA action thanks to your SLT Pure mobile app. Tomorrow, Cameron, that's what she said. Cameron is going to be here and give us a football update. He's missing today because I believe him. I think he's evading the law. But tomorrow he should be back. He should be in full disguise as well. We might not be able to even recognize him, but that's okay. He'll give us a football update. Tomorrow is Spain versus Austria. And you've got Portugal versus Croatia happening at, oh my gosh, look at the times, at midnight tomorrow, 12:30 Sri Lanka time, midnight. And Portugal versus Croatia is at 4:30 in the morning. So you can keep an alarm and you will get a notification once you get the SLT PO mobile app that the match is about to start as well, which is fantastic. That's very useful. Get the SLT PO mobile app onto your phone and catch up and stay fully caught up with all of the matches thanks to your SLT PO mobile app. Yes. Technical difficulties all over the place here in the studio today. It's like I'm drowning and I can't even... Oh, here we go. This is what I wanted to share with you. The SLT Pure Mobitel, the SLT Mobitel Pure TV app and SLT Mobitel Pure TV is the official broadcaster for FIFA 2026. Don't ever forget that. 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That's the number to our friends at Eyes and Lee. Well, my radio friend, it's time for me to be heading on out of here. It has been, as always, an honor and a privilege. And also, please, please be aware of the El Nino situation, as this guy is explaining to us how serious it can be.
2: This is the China, this is the world war. And you have, do not Narendra Modi, what is this? Cancel. I not. Japan, Rus and Russia. Yeah. Do you understand?
3: It is man-made disaster or not?
2: Yeah, no it? Disaster that you like. Rainfall is not. Because of, do you understand my son? Theory. But no. You have been underestimated by the intercourse? No.
0: Yeah.
2: Or a woman yeah. is the very well. Mm. What is this stuff? What are you doing? Are you messes? Anything? Mm. In this matter, 8 meter depth.
0: 8 meter depth. And with those wise words, I will leave you and wish you a very, very peaceful and a restful Thursday evening. We'll speak to you again tomorrow on Friday's edition of the Kiss Overdrive. DJ Snake, Alina Go, Alina Go.

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0: Saturday. 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

0: This song is pretty self-explanatory. The main lyric is, everything means nothing if I can't have you, which is a little dramatic. But I guess, you know, when you're really stuck on someone, sometimes it feels like that. I have so many songs, and this one is just one that felt so exciting, and I'm back on tour, and I just wanted to give something for people to dance to and just have fun and listening to in the summer, and I feel like this is the song for that.
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0: 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It's a night call. 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

0: Loving all your unique features and knowing that nobody is like you. You are unique, you're beautiful in your own way. I really like to have a message like that in my songs because I feel like people, especially in this generation with social media, we need to hear that. Like, I need to hear it some days, man. I wake up sometimes, I'm like, ugh, what's wrong with you? 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Like, we're only human. Our flaws make us perfect.
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1: 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More than 1,200 interactors from over 100 clubs across Colombo, Kandy, Jaffna, Kurunagala and beyond will gather for a day of recognition, inspiration and leadership. The assembly will honor outgoing leaders, celebrate the achievements of clubs and projects completed throughout the year and witness the formal induction of the new district Interact representative and district council. One movement, one vision, one generation ready to lead. The 36th annual Interact District Assembly, 5th July 2026, 8 a.m. to 6 p.m. at WaterSedge. 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

unleashing sonic shockwaves. Total Kiss. 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

unleashing sonic shockwaves. 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

Toulophonic trip. We were dancing in the dark, singing yellow, yellow. Total Kiss, 8 to midnight, Monday to Thursday. It's a night call. 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

unleashing sonic shockwaves. 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
1: 111. Yes, I'm the plug with the goods, I'm the one. They try to take what they can, but I bun on them. Man trying to make moves, I'm a stun on them. With the tools, I'ma run. Run up the rhythm, run up the drum like, I'ma do what I want. I make the moves cause I got the jump.

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1: 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Can I have some Orimaki Rainbow?
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1: 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I want spicy noodles too. Do you have bubble tea?
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2: Look, what's going on? 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No vacation, got boring. Hey, trip, strike me normal.
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2: Ain't going, I was getting impatient. He dragging, I ain't racing. 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